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1: 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First time I seen her walk by, and I about fell up on my chair.

They're only to hide my guilt and shame. I forgive you, now I ask the same of you. 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